stand here waiting, don't stand alone. Forget all drugs, stay clean, be strong. There is a place you can't be there. Forget your feelings, be clean, my dear. Don't be shy, I'm a handsome guy. Forget your objections, fall.

It's right, this ain't no matter of fighting people. 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I loved you once a long time ago, but times are changing fast. 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

0: 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What's your name, baby?
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0: I wanna know some more. Tell me, what's your sign?
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